Gio and John Michael Howe, the Z Radio. There's some truth right there. The devil's a liar, always scheming. And it's Matt. You got the Uplift Radio Show here. Hour number two coming at you right now. Some NF on the way. Lauren Daigle with a request for Turbulent Skies. We got Brandon Lake and Schema Boy and some Jordan Felice in the mix with KB and Joseph O'Brien. A lot of requests for that. Maybe in the top three tonight. We'll play that in just a minute. For King and Country with Taylor Hill getting it started right now. World on Fire is on.

So watch me burn. I've got some good news if you are going through some growing pains in your life right now and maybe in your walk with Jesus. This is from Dr. Charles Stanley's book, Trusting God with Today, and it's called Remade. And it starts with a verse, Jeremiah 18:4 says, "The vessel that he was making of clay was spoiled in the hand of the potter." Basically, he messed up. So he remade it into another vessel. And that's what God's doing in your life right now. There are situations in life that appear to break you. You feel the pain, whether physical, emotional, financial, or relational, and it can drain your energy, confuse your mind, and dishearten you completely. And at those times, refuse to become discouraged by strengthening yourself with reminders of God's purpose and presence. Remember, whenever God allows you to be broken, it's because he's remaking you into the person that he created you to be. Like clay in the hands of that potter, you're going to feel like you're being twisted and turned to the point that you don't even know up from down anymore. God is kneading out all the things that can destroy you, which is why it's such a painful process. But don't despair, don't give up, and don't stop trusting Jesus' presence with you through all of it. Stay steadfast and take comfort that he is at work in your life. He's healing you, restoring you, making you whole, and fashioning you into something useful and glorious. That's some good news.

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Hello.

back watching my mansion burn to ash while I

0: Lauren Daigle of Turbulent Skies, his Radio Z, and Matthew. All right, ladies and gentlemen, boys and girls, it's time.
1: And now, today's one question quiz.
0: One question, and here it is. What was the last letter to be added to the English alphabet? You know, we got 26. At one point, there was 25. They added another one. Which one was it? And if you can tell me when, even bonus points, all right? Think about it. No Googling and no AI. I will give you the answer in just a couple. It's the one question quiz.

0: Yo, dude, so for this No Idols song, I kind of hear, one, two, three, yeah.
1: Oh, you

0: opposed to having too much fun. Brandon Lake, Schema Boy, the Z Radio, No Idols. It's Matt. We got our pop quiz going down. Are you playing along? Let's see if you got this one.
1: And now, today's one question quiz.
0: Let me give you the question again in case you missed it. What was the last letter added to the English alphabet? Well, it was the letter J. It became a distinct letter in the 16th century after being used interchangeably with the I for both consonant and vowel sounds previously. Most of the other letters had already been established centuries earlier, and by the 17th century, English texts began consistently using J as its own character, most notably in the later editions of the King James Bible. So, yeah, can you imagine a world without J's? I don't know. It'd be kind of weird, but at one point, they didn't have them, so there you go. The answer to today's one question quiz.

0: Jeremy Camp, No Survivors, the Z Radio. We got the hits, hip hop, and hope all night long. And a request here, AJ in Charleston, looking for Gio. You with me?
1: I got brains to

0: We're talking about summer jobs. I feel like most people that I know had them, although, you know, quite a few of my friends didn't as well.
1: I've never worked a summer job.
0: Yeah, I think there are more people that maybe never had a summer job than we would think. You think it's a good thing to have a summer job?
2: There's nothing wrong with your kid having a summer job. It gives kids something to do. If they're too old for camp, even if they're volunteering, even if it's free work or community service, they should be doing something positive in the summer to occupy their time so that they can stay out of trouble.
0: Yep.
2: Okay, and there's nothing wrong with making a couple extra dollars, okay?
0: Preach. Yeah, I'm a big fan. And having that money, you know, that you earned, it teaches you the value of money and I think makes you more appreciative, too. So-

Lindy and Halvey, a little Z-Mix action there. That's Move. It's Matthew inside the nighttime all across Z Nation. Hour number three of the Uplift coming at you right now. Some great stuff coming too. Ryan Ellis with Marty. I got Daniel Spriggs, that song Show Me How to Live on the way. Some Heights, Tiki Lau, more Geo, why not? And this from Abby Seiler to get it all started right now. Deep Down Low is on the

0: Whatever life turned up the Z Radio Friday into the weekend. And you know, we always got to check in with our friend Adam from PluggedIn.com. He's checking out all the movies for you. Is it worth your time and money?
1: And Steven Spielberg's new movie Disclosure Day, now in theaters, the acclaimed director returns to a theme that has captivated his imagination for nearly 50 years. What if aliens arrived on Earth? This time, the existence of aliens is an established fact to a handful of people who work for the shadowy agency known as Wardex, and they intend to keep a tight lid on that secret. Dr. Danny Kellner once worked for Wardex, but now with the help of Kansas City TV weatherwoman Margaret Fairchild, they're determined to blow that lid clean off. But as is often the case in these situations, the folks at Wardex have other ideas. Disclosure Day marks Spielberg's fifth foray into the question of what happens when aliens encounter humans. The story explores how such a disclosure would affect the Judeo-Christian understanding of God, and Spielberg suggests that this discovery would constitute a crisis of faith for many. In addition to the plot's murky intersection with spiritual themes, we also get some harsh profanity and a lot of high-octane peril and violence as Wardex agents chase Danny and Margaret for much of the movie. Like Spielberg's first two alien movies, Close Encounters and E.T., Disclosure Day works hard to conjure up an engrossing cinematic experience that ponders big spiritual questions. But as both a movie and a theological thought experiment, Disclosure Day ultimately fails to launch. So we're giving it a 3 out of 5 for family friendliness. Read the full review at PluggedIn.com/radio. And be sure to follow us on Facebook, Instagram, and YouTube. I'm Adam Holtz with the Plugged In Movie Review by Focus on the Family.

my wife and my kid. Holy Spirit, won't you calm down? Feel the verse, let it flow, let it rain down. Can't do it on my own, I'ma break down. Let the words that I speak be yours now. Got a sling and a stone and a father's blessing. Got a gift I don't own, it's a piece of heaven. This life I'ma lose just to find truth, buried my flesh.

0: You can flee. I know a lot of people looking for summer jobs and not having as much luck. Hey, maybe start a business. Think about that. I know it sounds kind of overwhelming and daunting, but it could change your life. But we're talking about those summer jobs that you've had in the past, maybe your favorite or least favorite or most memorable.
1: My favorite summer job is cutting, splitting, and stacking firewood. Absolutely love it. Least favorite is probably washing and waxing the car.
0: It's funny you say that about the stacking wood. We actually, we spent like a week one time with my friend's father who was out, and we did these logs. He had cut down these trees way out in the woods, and we had like, they were 6 foot massive trees, and we had to like lift them up end over end and roll them out of this wooded area up this hill. Man, I was jacked by the end of that summer, but I was tired too, man. I used to drink like water by the gallon out there. That was tough. Your summer job, good, bad, memorable? Share it with us. We'd love to hear it.

We praying always. Ryan Ellis, Marty, the Z Radio. And of course, you can pray with us anytime. We would love to do that. Be honored to. 877-443-CARE. We're always here and we're here for you. Blessed Beats crew coming up after 10. Can't wait for that. Stick around. Marcus and the gang ready to go just a little bit. So it's always a fun time. I'll be listening and hopefully you will too. Tell a friend. Daniel Spriggs here. This is Show Me How to Live, his radio Z.

Tiki Lau, your goodness on the Z Radio. It's Matthew and a little Friday fun here. My friend Eric posting this, definitely share worthy, says, why people like me? I tell the truth. Why people don't like me? I tell the truth. It's true, man. The truth is so polarizing. You wouldn't think so. But when you speak the truth, you're going to have fans and foes. But neither one should get you too worked up. We're called to speak the truth in love with grace, whether people cheer or jeer. Shouldn't get you too high or too low. So just tell the truth. Just be honest and do it in love. You'll be okay. All right. I love that. Eric,

0: You are why the Z is here.
1: 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All that stressing out gon' hurt your skin routine.
0: Our hope is to lift you up.
2: If it wasn't for God in my life, I'd be wearing them stripes. I'd be laying up on the ground, yeah.
0: Pointing you to the love of Jesus.

Gio, Loge, D'Angelo, all teaming up on that one. That's Greater Love. It's the Z Radio. We got requests coming in. I got to say what's up to Will in Gaffney. He is working his summer job. Just got done with that. He's over at the golf course. He was caddying, and he had to do some extra stuff over there tonight. So I appreciate you having the Z cranked up while you're doing that. Thank you. And Link Boy is playing for you right now. All In.

Josiah Queen, that's his latest. Got to tell those demons to get out of here, man. It's the Z Radio. That's going to do it for me tonight, man. It's been a great week. I'm excited. The Hurricanes, I'll be watching that game Sunday night. They got a chance to lift the cup again. Man, I feel it. I'm feeling it. I wouldn't be surprised if this goes 7. I don't want to say that, but, at least then we got a chance to do it at home. But I know everybody be out there watching the game live in person. I'll be home watching it. But go Hurricanes and stick around because the Blessed Beats crew coming up just a couple of minutes. You know, I always like to send you off into the weekend with a verse from Scripture to encourage your heart. And, you know, I make the case, memorize these verses because you'll have a whole bunch of God's word hidden in your heart. That's a really good thing. This is from Psalms chapter 56, verses 3 and 4. It says, "When I am afraid, I put my trust in you. In God, whose word I praise, in God I trust, and I am not afraid." Yeah, the best way to stop fear when it tries to creep in and steal your focus away from faith is to acknowledge it and then overpower fear with prayer and God's truth. So hide his word in your heart. Have a great weekend. Thanks for being here. Take us with you wherever you go. Stay safe, stay sane, and we'll see you back here soon.

0: 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Hey, thank you, sir. Thank you, man, for continuing to support the show. We are growing, and we're growing fast, looking for our next markets to open up. All right, keep it locked. Coming up on the show, jammed pack. We got an artist spotlight. We haven't had a chance to have that in a while. New artist Ty Cortez shows up inside the Blessed Beats show. He is the son of gospel legend Zacardi Cortez, and he's going to break down what rhythm and gospel sounds like. Yeah, kind of inspirational rhythm and blues sound. He'll be bringing that to us. He'll do that in segment three. Segment four, we got new music that you can use. Segment two, Mark White shows up with his Make a Difference Minute, and I got your top 15 songs from around the nation. Hey, if you want to get into the show, drop the text right now, 281-886-3915, 281-886-3915. With that being said, let's buckle up and jump right into the show. Do we have a brand new number one? Oh, you got to keep it locked for that. Coming in at number 15, I got to welcome you to the show as India Tribe welcomes you to the tribe. Number 15.
1: Number 15.
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0: 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The number 14 song is Under the Blood. Here's Alex Jean.
1: Number 14. Under the Blood.

0: 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This guy, straight from Canada. 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I found out you guys don't do Cash App, so I have to give you guys a different way to actually give. Thank you so much. We do serve a big God, as your own Preston Johnzell from Ottawa says at number 13.
1: Number 13.

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0: 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When I saw this one, I thought, why did I think of the name of a song like that? In the Christian circuit, there are a lot of singles, and there's a website that is dominating the dating space for believers, and that is Christian Mingle. No, they don't sponsor this segment, but Paris Careers has a song, New Stuff, at number 11. It's called Christian Mingle. Tell me what you think.
1: Number 11.

0: 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This guy has been dominating Christian hip hop since the pandemic. He's forgiven right here. I'm talking about Kieran the Light at number 10.
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2: 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And more importantly, give me the energy. Amen. 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

0: 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We'll find out about it in the next segment. Well, we wrap this segment up right now with 1K Few with Hello Jesus at number 8.
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0: 1K Fuel right there. Hello, Jesus. Stick and Stay. Segment 2 is on the way. That rhymes. Don't move. 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
0: 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Segment number 2 is dedicated to the Lockdown Love feature. And Lockdown Love, if you've never heard of it, is the feature that we do for the inmates, yeah, that are, air quote, locked down. They definitely need the love, so that's what we do. We open up our phone lines. Did you know that they play this show inside of the prisons? So shout out to all of my inmates that are listening right now. Did you guys know? If you need to call, I'll answer collect and personal. Also, if anybody wants to just call and talk, we can do that. 281-886-3915. That is not just for the inmates. That is for you, too, if you want to talk. But this is a feature where they ask that you give to that portion. So if you can sow right now, you can sow to Lockdown Love on our Cash App at Blessed Beats. If you can't do Cash App, it is simple. Go to the website right now. We have a brand new Zelle account at 281-692-4537. 281-692-4537. You can Zelle it right there. Let's continue the countdown with the number 7 song. Raise up your left hand, fellas, ladies. Got to get a ring on it. Here's left hand. Here's KB and Terri Ann. It goes like this.
3: Number 7.

0: Continue to count down, six songs to go. And yes, we do have a brand new number one, so stick and stay for that. This song is brand new to the countdown, and it debuts at number six, Jared Sanders. Now, I don't know if he calls this song 13,914 or 13914. I have no idea. Maybe that's a zip code. Y'all let me know. Jared Sanders coming in at number six right here on the Bless Be Show.
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1: 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Remember, in segment three, we talked to Ty Cortez in our gospel spotlight. So stick and stay for that. But right now, we're on location. It says Indie Tribe. Check them out at number five.
2: Number five.

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1: Four songs to go inside the Bless Me's Live Weekend Syndicated Show. I got to thank everybody for texting me. Last week, I was trying to figure out where this guy is, where he's from, and he's always dominating the countdown. And did you know he's selling out stadiums? Limo Blaze from Nigeria. Shout outs to Johannesburg that airs the show overseas. Maybe we got to make our way out to Nigeria since he's doing it that big. Here he is at number four. This one is called Way.
2: Number four.

0: Three songs to go inside the Bless Me's Live Weekend Syndicated Show. This song sat at the number one spot for a total of 4 weeks, and I still got to tell the story behind it. It is absolutely amazing. Aaron Cole reached out to legendary R&B singer Usher and asked him to clear a sample to one of Usher's biggest songs. Now, I got to thank Usher for having a believer's type heart to believe in clearing the sample for his biggest song. You know the song, You Make Me Wanna. Now, when you hear the words to it, it's not a very positive song. So Aaron Cole took it, remixed it, and actually gave the song the title with Usher's name in it, except for he calls this one Usher in the Spirit. Check it out at number 3.
1: Number 3.

0: All right, we made it down to the number two song this week inside the Bless Beats Live Weekend Syndicated Show. Dethroned from the number one spot. I still like the challenge he's putting out on social media, but this song was number one. It might fight its way back up there according to Spotify, but right now, Jesus is alive. Here's Forrest Frank right now at number two.
1: Number two.
2: Muhammad is still in his tomb, and Joseph Smith is still in his tomb, and Buddha is still in his tomb, and Confucius is still in his tomb, but there is one man who was not

0: And we made it down to the number one song this week inside the Blessed Beast Live Weekend syndicated show. This guy won a Dove Awards for New Artist of the Year. And Lecrae actually said, this guy is going to be a problem for Christian hip hop. I love the way he's changing the sound on it. Right now, the number one song this week on the show is Hovi. And this one is called Automatic.
1: Number one.

0: 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But right now, it's time to check in Alabama with the homie Mark White as he makes a difference in 1 minute. Mark?
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3: One of the things I learned from Jeff, the magician, is he used to turn around and said what he loved about being a magician, and it's kind of like the same thing about what I love about being a balloon entertainer. I don't call myself a balloon artist. I call myself an entertainer because I can make balloons, but and I can teach you how to make balloons, but I can't teach you how to make it entertaining. But one of the things Jeff would say is, if I can take somebody, a group of people, or just one person, and take them out of their regular everyday lives for just 20 minutes and create a moment in those 20 minutes where they're not thinking about their job, they're not thinking about their bills, they're not thinking about things going on in their lives that weigh them down, that they have to constantly own their minds. If you just take them out of that and bring them into your world for just a few minutes or even an hour, that's something special that not everybody can do. And that's something that's important to be able to do for people, is that the people in this audience were sitting here, whether they're the whole time they weren't on their phones, which to me is even more important. I took them, I created an experience that basically that involved them, so they and allowed them to actually also relive their childhood a little bit too.
1: For more information about Balloon Masters Entertainment, visit balloonmasters.com. That's Masters with a Z. For more stories of encouragement and community, follow The Mark White Show. 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
0: That's Mark right there. We catch him each and every week as he makes a difference in 1 minute. Stick and Stay, segment 3, Artist Spotlight, is coming next. 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
4: 3.
0: Look at you being on point. Man, this segment is what I usually call the artist spotlight, where we interview people. Mm. We have the good news stories of the day. And you got a story.
4: I sure do. I want to take a second to talk today about where has the village gone. So I was doing some research. That's just a part of who I am. And I was looking at a story out of Tulsa, Oklahoma, about a man by the name of Nick Parsons, y'all. And so what happened to Nick was he had a stroke, right? And the community came together to throw a barbecue in honor of Nick. And I was reading this story, and that was one of the first things that came to mind. Do we really have community now like we did back then?
0: You better preach.
4: I'm talking about community had like a barbecue for him. Y'all know, especially my Louisiana family, y'all know how we do it. We do barbecues, we do crawfish boils, gumbo, you name it, and we'll do it. Do we have that same aspect of community now that we did when we used to be, you know, in the older days? And so this story made me really think about, how do we bring that back? How do we bring back that atmosphere in our neighborhoods? Because now you can walk in a neighborhood today and be scared that you're gonna get shot.
0: This is true.
4: But back then, it didn't matter. Back then, you know, you can knock on your neighbor's door. I know I used to do it. You can knock on your neighbor's door and say, you know what? Hey, I need a cup of milk. Not a gallon of milk. Can you give me a cup of milk? And, you know, it was an easy exchange. But now you can go in your neighborhood and be fearful if you're going to get shot. So if y'all want my personal opinion on this, I think that we have lost community. And I feel like the way we get that back is to understand that we're all in this together. As soon as we understand that we're all in this together, then that concept of community can come back into our lives, because now you understand, like, you're not just my next door neighbor, you're my brother and you're my sister. Take a second for that to sink into y'all. You're not just my neighbor, you're my brother, you're my sister, and we come together and we hurt together. See, that was the thing. That's what we missing for real. When we come together, community means we hurt together, we laugh together, we cry, we play, we do all that stuff together. But now it's more divided. And as soon as we get rid of the division, we're going to have community back.
0: Oof. I absolutely love that. Let me know your thoughts at 281-886-3915. When I come right back, I'm going to play two songs, and I'm going to bring somebody else on the mic, and I'm going to let them say where they're from and their thoughts about community and your generation. What generation are you?
4: Gen Z.
0: Oh, okay. They said Gen Z was lost. Okay, you came deep right there. We'll be right back. Don't move.

0: 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Katori, come here real quick. You just went really deep for those that's just tuning in. Real quick, give me a synopsis of what you were talking about.
1: So I was basically talking about where has the community gone? I was looking at a story, and it was basically about a man by the name of Nick Parsons. He had a stroke, and in order to support him in his recovery, his community threw a barbecue for him. So basically, I just dove in a little bit. Where has this idea of community shifted? How did we get to this place where we no longer have community anymore, and we've become more divided?
0: So good. I want to, when you said that, I think about in my generation, we would go outside and play and ride bikes all over the neighborhood, and that kind of just went away. But my only thought, the reason why it went away is because it's not as safe anymore to be outside. But then, too, again, kids are a little lazy. You know what I'm saying? A little lazy. They don't want to go outside and play no more. I got a special guest in the building. Introduce yourself.
2: Hey, Indy.
0: Indy, where you from?
2: From Texas, but I'm a little bit Caribbean, so
0: I can hear it in your voice. All right, now, are you what generation are you?
2: Oh, that's a good question. I think I'm the same as Z. I think I'm a Gen Z.
0: What year is Gen Z?
3: 04, the early 2000s.
2: Oh, then I'm the X.
0: You're not Gen X.
2: What's the one before
0: you're Gen
2: Z?
0: Y? Yeah, see, y'all generation is so lost. We went from X to Z. Nobody even thought about
2: that.
0: No, you're a millennial.
2: I can't tell no more.
0: Yes, you're a millennial. All right, community. Growing up, where are you from? And you said got some Texas with you. How was community?
2: Oh, community was big. Community is extremely big. Likewise, went to my neighbors, got stuff. Church community was super big. I was a church kid, so I was hanging out with everybody in church. And so I do think since pandemic and since social media and all this stuff, we kind of been more distant. But it's out of safety sometimes, right? Because people are crazy.
0: Do you think for y'all's peers now?
2: Mm-hmm.
0: Because Y'all are, I call, plugged in. Everybody's walking around with headphones on. Like, people don't even really communicate like that.
2: Mm-hmm.
0: Do you think community, having a sense of community is awkward? Like, where you live right now, do you know your neighbor?
2: No. Right? I just met my neighbor upstairs.
0: And how long you've been living next
2: to? Like, at least a year.
0: See? But would you know their face?
2: I know their face now.
0: Okay.
2: But it was on a happenstance. I don't know my neighbors.
0: Yeah.
2: Yeah. I don't. That's strange now. Yeah. Weirdly enough. I think, honestly, if follow me, camera, right? So I've been on this thing. The Lord brought me to this thing called blind ambition.
0: Okay.
2: Right? And I think everybody's super ambitious now. And that's really good.
0: Okay.
2: Right? And it's really great. But it sometimes can lead us into a blinded area, if that makes sense. Like, what are you actually serving? So, like, I'm not going to make friends because I got to hustle and get the bag. I got to do this thing, right?
0: Right.
2: So I think that's kind of been like there's several motivators, but that's definitely been a big motivator.
0: What was it called?
2: Blind ambition.
0: Blind ambition.
2: Look into it.
0: Okay. Katori, you live on campus?
1: I do.
0: Okay. We're on a college campus right now. Do you know your neighbors?
1: No, I don't. Actually, some of them I do. Some of them I don't.
0: Okay, and the ones that you don't, why do you think you don't know them? Have you not extended that olive branch, that hand to say, hey, I'm Katori? Why not?
1: I think mainly, especially with students living together, we don't really think about community like that. It has to be probably like a small space, a smaller dorm that we're living in. But I think for me, it's mostly we're all just trying to get a degree. Some of us keep our degree in mind and we say, you know what, I'm going to go to class, I'm going to come back, I'm not going to socialize with anybody. And so that's just how some of us rock in our dorms, unfortunately.
0: See, I would say, like they just said, that's business as usual. But just here's a challenge for y'all. When you're thinking about not being as social and like Indy just said, it's out of safety. Especially in college, if everybody's here to get a degree, that's your networking community. Because somebody's going to be a manager here. Somebody's going to be... So I think we do need to have a sense of community. And then just to challenge myself, I'm a homeowner and I live in the suburbs. And I've watched my neighbors' homes get built. And I've watched them move in. And I know their face, but I, too, can't admit I have never went over to knock on the door and say, hey, I'm Marcus. Right. And so I agree with your story. Like the guy, they went hard for him when he had a stroke. We do need to bring a sense of community back, a sense of getting to know our neighbor, getting to love our neighbor, and getting to serve our, because if we do, is it reciprocity? Is that the word?
2: Mm-hmm.
0: Yeah. It comes back. Let me know your thoughts. You could always text into the show, 281-886-3915. We've got two songs coming up for you. Don't move.

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3: 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It's all about new music. 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Ottawa, Canada, Manhattan, Kansas, Las Vegas, Sacramento, Wisconsin, what up? 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We got North Carolina. Tampa, Florida, thank you so much. And on on the Blessed Beats Show, you are all over the place. 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New music straight at you. Jared Sanders, he's one of the hottest artists on the come up. Check this one out. I don't know why he named it 13914 or 1391. Somebody let me know. 281-886-3915. That's a whole lot of numbers. Let's get into new music.
4: I stopped chasing people with

0: me.
1: New stuff right there, Jared Sanders. I still don't know the name of that. It might be 13,914. It could be that. It could be 139,14. It's just new music. Put those combinations together and get that Jesus out of it, all right? We already lit. Here's my country friend, Lathan Warlick. Check him out.

0: 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Every difficult moment you're having, He just processing you. That's all He's doing. Everything you're going through is preparing you for what you ask God for.
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It means concealed or under the covering of God. Go check that out. Be focused when you go and pick up something. Leaving you with this new one by Shepherd.

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1: 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That's the craziest thing I've ever heard.
0: The Z.
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0: loves to whisper worst-case scenarios.
1: But God speaks louder. Do not fear, for I am with you. Isaiah 41:10.
0: Fear says you're alone.
1: God says you're protected.
0: Fear says you can't.
1: God says he already made a way. Courage isn't the absence of fear. It's choosing to move anyway because you know who's walking with you. So step forward. God's got you. The Z.

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1: What's the word?
0: We can't say it right now or she's going to start talking back to us. But you know the word, right? The A word? That's right. You can listen to the Z on your Amazon Echo. The Z.

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1: Do you have a list of regrets? 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

Okay, second chances. 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Think of it this way. Imagine you did the most horrible, most mean thing you can think of to someone. 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Now think about how many times you mess up in a day and God forgives you. Think about all the second chances that you've been given by Jesus dying on the cross for our sins. Got questions? Hit us up at thez.com.

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1: What would it look like? What if you made a vow to get into God's Word every single day? What if you stopped letting fear dictate your decisions? What if everything in your past is God's way of preparing you for something in the future?
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1: The Z.

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Holy Spirit, won't you calm down? Feel the verse, let it flow, let it rain down. 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

0: Okay, being holy is not so much about perfection, but it's about identity. Who is it that we identify with? Well, we identify ourselves with the perfect Lord God. Leviticus 20:26. You must be holy because I, the Lord, am holy. I've set you apart from all other people to be my very own. God loves you and wants the best for you. If you've got questions, connect with us at thez.com.
1: Let me tell you about the King, reigning above, powerful and mighty, came down to love. 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Let me tell

0: No classes, sleeping in, and hanging with your friends. 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
1: This ain't bring back memories, bro. It's real. Shut up. It's coming from the soul, so bear with me on this one. I remember telling this story like it was yesterday.

Music message, message, music. That's what we have here on the Z. So how you doing? Are you ready for your day? Are you having a good one? Okay, some people are like actually working. Sorry, but hey, hopefully you're having a good day with us playing in the background. And some people are actually chilling today. So whatever you're doing, we're just glad that you're with us. And we hope that you will keep on listening because we have great stuff here for you. I'm JJ. This is the Z. And let's just keep the party rolling, shall we?

It's JJ. This is The Z, the station that helps you live life turned up. So hopefully you are enjoying the music and enjoying your day. All right, so I wanted to chat a little bit today about just starting life over or continuing life and making it full. Second chances, okay? Sometimes we get stuck and we're like, oh my gosh, what am I going to do with my life? And I just had some ideas and stuff that I'm going to share throughout the day. So make sure you hang out with me all throughout the show. Going to tell you some more ways to help you live life turned up and maybe give yourself a second chance at living. Stay tuned.

0: proof.
1: All right, everybody, a scripture time. It's 2 Corinthians 5:17. Therefore, if anyone is in Christ, he is a new creation. The old is passed away. Behold, the new has come. 2 Corinthians 5:17.
2: Yes, to rescue me.

0: get used to this.
1: All right, JJ, with you on the Z. We are talking about new creations, second chances, all that other good stuff today on the show. And if you want to start living life turned up, just listen. Hey, we got some good information for you today. All right, so how about this one? First and foremost, let's pray it up, y'all. That's right. Go ahead, pray it up. Ask the Lord to guide you. Ask him to please show you how to live life turned up. We know that life's going to have some challenges, ups and downs, but pray for that guidance from the Holy Spirit. Look at Jesus as the example. Keep it moving in the right direction. That's step one.
2: Do you have a list of regrets? This longer than it's ever been.

So, do you have the Z app yet, guys? Every day, I'm on the air. I'm like, hey, I need you to go get that app. Same thing today. Go ahead on and get it, y'all. Of course, you know, there's songs there. Hey, by the way, if you have the app and say you hear a song you're not familiar with or something, you're like, who sings that song? Hey, you look on the app. You can see who's singing it and the name of the song. All kinds of good stuff we have on that Z app. All right, so just hop online and check out His Radio Z in your app store. Again, His Radio Z, and download it. 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

JJ with you on the Z. This is the station that helps you live life turned up. And today we're talking about how to have a new beginning. You know, your creation is becoming new. You're getting your life in order or just learning how to live life even more turned up. But y'all, you know what? You got to take a moment to kind of plan that thing out, okay? Write it down, map it out. Think about your finances, your spiritual life, exercising, food, home, family life, all that stuff. Write that stuff down. Write the vision and make it plain, I guess you would say. But for real though, kind of like create that map and start working towards the steps to help you get your life in order, or again, to help you live life even more turned up. More good information about living life turned up and going in the right direction coming up for you on the show. So stay with me. This is The Z.

right, it's the Z. I am JJ, and we're talking about, starting life over or learning how to live life more turned up. I'm not even sure if that's the correct grammar, but anyway, you know what I'm trying to say. Bottom line is this, guys. I know we sometimes have these great ideas of how we want things to be, but sometimes it's just practical applications that we need to make, okay? Things like getting some good rest, exercising, and learning how to eat well. I don't know if you know it or not, but this is actually National Fresh Fruit and Vegetables Month. So grab your five servings. You're supposed to have five servings of fruits or veggies every day. These are just certain things that you need to think about. Taking care of your temple. Ooh, simple, practical applications to help you live life turned up.

Hey, hey, hey, it's JJ. It's the Z, the station helping you live life turned up. So what you up to today? You working? You chilling? What are you doing? Whatever it is, we're glad you're hanging out with us. Keep it locked right here for all kinds of good stuff. Message, music, music, message. We are the Z.

0: JJ with you on the Z. All right, so who is ready to live life turned up? Today on the show, we are talking about starting life over, learning to live life again, or even continuing to live life turned up. Last hour, we talked about a few ways like praying to God first for guidance and then kind of organizing everything, planning it all out. And then, of course, like doing some practical things like taking care of your temple, you know, eating right, sleeping, exercising, things like that. Stay with me. Next block, we're going to talk about something that I love, and that is learning to dream again.
1: Let me tell you about the King reigning above, powerful and mighty. Came down to love. He sits on the throne, highly seated, for his blood has atoned. He's a roller of stones, can't you see? Let me tell you about the King.

So, what do you want to be when you grow up? 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If you're a kid or an adult, whatever it is, how about ask God to give you passion for something and to help you dream and dream again?

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1: It's a Z. I am JJ, talking about living life turned up and getting a second chance in life and all kinds of stuff on the show today. Hey, dreams we talked about last break, and one of my dreams was to like be able to MC shows and stuff, and God blessed me so much to be able to MC shows like Skillet and KB and the next band called Switchfoot. So awesome to see these guys do so well. It's the new one from Switchfoot. It is called Absolution. It is for you here on the Z.

JJ with you on the Z. We are talking about building our lives here. We're talking about starting over and also just learning to live the life that we already have, living it more turned up. Y'all, you cannot do this alone, okay? You can't do life alone, folks. I've tried it. You know, I've been trying keeping people away and to protect myself and them, and it just doesn't work. But I'll tell you what, I'm learning. You've got to be intentional about creating your community. You got to be kind, take a step towards others, get out of that comfort zone. You're like, yikes. I know some people don't want to do that. But guys, hey, ask God for good relationships to help build your community. You cannot do life alone.

0: 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It's
1: the Z. The jams we play are motivating.
2: My God is a waymaker.
1: These jams are also full of encouragement.

right, folks, time for the Saturday morning shout out. I want to shout out folks who have made mistakes and are just simply wanting to start over. Yep. We make them sometimes, don't we, guys? But guess what? Every day is a new beginning. Ooh, this is a day that the Lord has made. All right, so check it out. Use this time. Take some time to rebuild, okay? Of course, ask God to guide you. Students, use this summer perhaps to get ready for your next school year. Adults, use this time, period, just to rebuild yourself, okay, with God's help. Hey, it's never too late for a new beginning. Folks want to give life another try? You get the Saturday morning shout out.

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We are talking about living life turned up, how to start a new life or how to continue to live a good life that you might already have. Regardless, guys, you got to believe, okay? What kind of life do you want to live? Ask God to show you. I know you get tired of just hearing me talk about God, God, God. But I gotta believe that he's the one who's gonna help us. Man, I hope I can find a good life. It's gonna be a blessing to other people. It's gonna glorify God and that I can enjoy some too. Oh my goodness. Let's believe he can help us, guys. Let's believe he will help us.

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It's JJ Span. It's the Z. How you doing? All right, y'all. Let's try to make this a very good day, okay? Crazy things can happen. Life's ups, life's downs. All those things come our way. But let us choose life today, okay? All right, we got this.

This is the Z. I am JJ. What you up to today? All right, y'all. We're talking about life again today. All about maybe starting life over or continuing with a life that you kind of enjoy already. Basically just becoming new creations. All right, so here's one. How about loving yourself, guys? Forgiving yourself. Being good to yourself. Y'all, be nice to you. Treat yourself responsibly. Don't beat yourself up when you make mistakes and things along those lines, okay? We are human. We are going to mess up. But you have got to keep on moving. Remember that you are absolutely loved.

0: It's the Z. I am JJ. We are talking about rebuilding our life, or at least finding ways to live life more turned up. But y'all, we all know that sometimes life is a little rough, right? So if you're ever in the place when you need somebody to pray for you, please give a call to our Z Care line. The number is 877-443-2273. There'll be someone there to answer your call and to pray with you. Again, that number is 877-443-2273. Care.
1: Hello, darkness, my old friend.
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1: Knocking at my door again. 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

I am JJ. All show long, we've been talking about how you become a new creation or how do you build on the life that you have. Here's a little recap, and at the end, I'm going to tell you the big clincher. All right, first up, pray for guidance that is understood, y'all. Next, plan it out, map it out. All right, kind of lay it out, write it down, make that vision plain. Next, take care of your temple, eat well, rest, exercise, all that good practical stuff. Dream, yes, for the first time, or dream again. Next, develop community. You cannot do life alone. Hello. All right. The following one is love and forgive yourself. All right, folks, come on, be good to you. All right. And here's the big one. Stay close to God. Stay close to God. That's right. Hang out with Jesus and the Holy Spirit, y'all. Be honest with them and just trust them. So there you have it. Some ideas on how to be a new creation. That's right. Living that life turned up.

0: be knocking you around? The Z is here to encourage, uplift, and celebrate the one who died for us.
1: Jesus Christ.
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2: 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He sits on the throne, highly seated, for his blood has atoned. 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
1: All right, everybody, let us pray. Dad, hey, what's going on? Hopefully you are having a good day today. Daddy, I just want to say thank you very much for all kinds of great things and for not so great things. I thank you, Lord, for closed doors. I thank you for new opportunities. I thank you, God, for second chances and hidden opportunities. God, give us your eyes to see the beauty in the ordinary. Lord, help us just to rejoice that we are up and alive every day, God. I thank you just for the breath that we breathe. Forgive us, guide us, keep on loving us, God. We thank you. And it's in Jesus' name we pray. Amen.

Thank you for hanging out with me today on the show. This is JJ. This is the Z, the station that what helps you live life turned up. Y'all, we can do this. We got this. All right. And music is a great way to help you along the way. All right. Hey, next hour, guys, we have the Weekend 22 with your top hits from the week. And guys, if you're ever looking for something just to lift you up and point you in the right direction, keep it locked right here on the Z, because we do play the music that helps you live life turn up. All right. I love you. I love you.

0: is the Weekend 22 Countdown, and I'm Josh Ashton, coming at you with the top 22 Christian hit songs from all across the country. And oh yeah, hope you're having a fantastic weekend. Now, check it out on the show this week. We got Gladden planning to stop by and talk with us about his biggest accomplishments so far in his young career. Colton Dixon pops through, sharing something about the surprises he's witnessed in marriage. Josiah Queen is another plan to stop through, shares about his childhood growing up, when he became a Christian, and how he started playing music. And then finally, Torin Wells, he'll be our final guest, opening up about dealing with his parents' divorce. Also, we got new music on the show this week, one of them coming at you from KB, and another from Jared Sanders. And then, of course, oh yeah, we've got the top 22 songs for the week. So here we go, getting the countdown kicked off. This week, it's Tedashi, re-entering the countdown at number 22 with Dungeon on the Weekend 22.
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0: spoke about it.
1: That's Dungeon from Tedashi. Jumping back onto the countdown at number 22, kicking things off here on the Weekend 22. Now, Gabe Von Oven, he's got a new song releasing later on this month called All My Hope. He said of the song, it's his favorite so far. And he said, our hope is not in the things of this world, but in a God that loves us. You can hear a sneak peek at the song. It's right there on his Instagram at It's GVO. And GVO is slipping a spot this week down to number 21. Here is Gabe Von Oven and King on the Weekend 22.
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3: Let me tell you about the King, reigning above, powerful and mighty, came down to love. He sits on the throne, highly seated, for his blood has atoned. He's a roller of stones, can't you see? 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

0: you about the king.
1: That's King from Gabe Vonhoven, dropping a notch this week down to number 21 on the weekend 22. Now, Sarah Reeves, she is slowly releasing and trickling out every single track of her upcoming album. It's called Standing Up. It's dropping out later on this fall. Up next on the song release calendar, it is called Overnight Success. And that track dropping out June 26th. As for the countdown right now this weekend, we got Sarah Reeves and Runaway inching up a notch this week to take over number 20 on the weekend 22.
2: Number 20.

0: climbing up one to take over number 20. That is Sarah Reeves at Runaway right here on The Weeknd 22.
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0: Hey, what's up? I'm Josh Ashton. And oh yeah, these are the top 22 most played songs on Christian Hit Radio from all across the country. As we look to number one, who is taking the top end of The Weeknd 22 charts this week? Is it going to be Brandon Lake and Schema Boy spinning another week at number one with No Idea?

0: 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We got it happening right here on the Weekend 22 Countdown. 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
0: This is the Weekend 22 Countdown, and I hope your weekend is going great. I'm your host, Josh Ashton, and oh yeah, I'm bringing you your favorite songs this weekend from all across the country. Now, we had a chance recently to catch up with Gladden, and the singer-songwriter got to share with us what would be the biggest accomplishment so far in his career.
6: I would say staying true to who I am as a Christian and as an artist. I've had a lot of opportunities for, other collabs and have just... artists that kind of go against my values, and I've stayed true to who I am throughout those 20 years, but really not until the last three have I been pushing this artist mindset of trying to turn this into a living. So really excited for what's ahead, but yeah, I would say staying true to who I am, and also the music that I create now is I searched for probably a decade and a half for my sound. So I'm very excited that I've found a sound that is mine, that's kind of unique to who I am. So, yeah, like I said, really excited for what's ahead.
0: Hey, thank you, Gladden. And here he is on the countdown from Gladden with our highest debut of the week. It's Good in My Soul. Check it in at number 19 on the Weekend 22.
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7: We got vices, we got pain. Yeah, we all go through it, so aren't we all the same? I got a thorn in my side, take it out. For-

0: That is our highest debut of the week from Gladden, crashing into the countdown at number 19. It's called Good in My Soul, and it's right here on The Weeknd 22. Now, what would a Christian hip-hop song sound like if it was backed up with a marching band? If you've ever wondered that, you can find out by checking out Miles Minnick's Instagram page, where he performs his track, Where He At, along with the Pittsburgh Marching Show Band. To which Miles even said, yeah, the band took it to the next level. Hey, moving up a spot this week is Sam Rivera with Miles Minnick and DJ Malski, and Beat the Odds. 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

0: That's Sam Rivera and Miles Minnick along with DJ Malski. It's Beat the Odds. Up a notch this week to number 18 on the Weekend 22. Now, hey, don't forget the Weekend 22. 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And now on the countdown, we're up to number 17 with a song that is in for a third straight week. It's Derek Minor, Save the Hero, on the Weekend 22.
1: Number 17.

0: that saved the hero from Derek Minor, holding strong in number 17 on the Weekend 22. And oh yeah, we are on our way to the number one song in the country. And check it out, coming up on the countdown, we're going to be chatting with Colton Dixon about some of the surprises that he's discovered in marriage. Let's get you caught up with all the latest music news with Rachel James. And a whole lot more is still on the way right here on the Weekend 22.
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0: This is the Weekend 22, and I'm Josh Ashton, keeping you up to date with the hottest hit songs of the week. And hey, I hope you're having a fantastic weekend. Now, Jordan Feliz, he wrote a new song entitled J-E-S-U-S, and he gave his Instagram followers a little sneak peek of the track along with a little favor request. He said, "I feel like Forrest Frank and I could crush this. Tag him below and tell me what you think." So, by the way, if you'd like to hear the song we're talking about and tag Forrest on it, you can go to at Jordan Feliz. And we got him on the countdown now as he's followed back two more this week, down to number 16. It's Jordan Feliz and KB with Familia on the Weekend 22.
1: Number 16.

0: That's Jordan Feliz and KB with Familia. Drop it back two this week, down to number 16 on the Weekend 22. And hey, don't forget the Weekend 22. We've got our toll-free comment line up and running for you. That number, it's 1-800-761-HITS. Now, it's there for you. I'm talking 24 hours a day, 7 days a week, just to let us know what you think about the show or to be able to share any other comments or questions that you might have. And maybe even, like right now, be willing to share your story. Because we hit the Weekend 22, we would love to hear your story about how a particular song or artist touched your life. When you happen to think about it, we would love to hear from you. So ring us up anytime. That number, it's 1-800-761-HITS. And now as far as the countdown goes, we're back in it with Forgiveness from Mun as we catch it taking a tumble back five this week on the Weekend 22.
1: Number 15.

0: That's Mon. Drop it five positions this week to number 15. It's Forgiveness right here on The Weeknd 22. And hey, The Weeknd 22, we've got that Instagram account and we'd love to be able to follow you back on yours because we do follow back. You can find us on Instagram under the name The Weeknd 22 Countdown. Now, we had a conversation with Colton Dixon recently and got to share with us about something that surprised him about being married.
1: It's been awesome, but man, I guess you realize how selfish you are when you get married. And then you're not just like asking yourself, oh, what do you want to eat? Or, oh, what movie you want to watch? Or whatever it is. You then have someone else to run all that by. And it's not even, at first, it was kind of selfishly you ask, but you still are trying to control the narrative back to what you want. But now it's, I'm not perfect at it, but now it's become more like, oh, no, like I want to do what you want to do. Like, I want you to be happy in the situation. Learning that it's each person giving 100%, not meeting in the middle of 50-50, because that doesn't work. Trust me, it does not work. You got to give it all you got. And I guess that way, like if the other person doesn't, you know that you gave it all that you had. Our job is not to be concerned with what the other person's doing. It's just do you. Do what God asked you to do. And you hope and pray that the other person's doing the same thing.
0: Thank you, Colton. And here is Colton Dixon up a notch this week to number 14 with The Love I Have For You on The Weeknd 22.
2: Number 14.

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2: Switchfoot has revealed the full track list for their upcoming album Forever Now, and the release is just a week away, June 26th. The album is their 14th studio record, and by all accounts, it's the most thematic and narrative-driven project of their career. All 13 tracks were written by lead vocalist John Foreman, and the whole album centers on a pretty compelling concept: the emotional experience of a person's final day on Earth and the questions that come with it. John described the songwriting process as putting your cup out in the rain and hoping you get something nourishing. When it works, he says, that's when it gets really fun. You've already heard two singles from the record, Wake Up Mr. Crow back in March, and Absolution, which just hit alternative radio this week. The Forever Now tour kicks off this fall with special guest Amberlynn hitting 38 cities. And tickets are on sale now at switchfoot.com. I'm Rachel James with Music News.
0: Oh, and definitely for the latest news throughout the week, don't hesitate. 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Hey, by the way, as far as the countdown goes, still plenty of music left in the show this week, including the latest from Allison Ede and a new one for you from KB and No Big Deal. It's all coming up and more right here on The Weeknd 22.
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3: Welcome back to The Weekend 22. What's up? I'm Josh Ashton. And oh yeah, we are counting down the top hit songs of the week. Thanks for sharing part of your weekend with us. Now, Taylor Hill, check this out. He's going to be part of the loaded HVO Fest lineup coming later on this year to Hollywood. The Christian Hip Hop Music Festival is going to feature Young Chris, Lindy, Oche, Ryan Trey, Stevie Rizzo, Aja Waltz, Josh P, and Leslie Perez. Clearly, you can tell it's a stacked lineup. And one of those performers at the festival, this one. Here is Hello from Taylor Hill as we catch it in the numbers, dropping one on the Weekend 22.
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0: As we pause the countdown part of the show, because what we like to do here each and every week is introduce to you songs we think will be making future hits real soon. And this week, our first pick for a future hit comes into us courtesy of a collaboration of two Christian hip hop artists. 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

That's Got a Reason from KB and No Big Deal. 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So wherever you happen to be, never too far from weekend22.com to get caught up. And now on the countdown, we're back in it, flying up four positions, taking over number 12. It's Allison Ede and IDK on the Weekend 22.

0: scared of? I don't really know.
1: That's IDK from Alice and Ede, making a move up this week, rebounding four notches to number 12 on the Weekend 22. And don't go anywhere. Coming up next, we got the second half of the countdown for you with the latest headed your way from Believers. 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
5: You've probably heard the advice about discussing anything other than politics and religion. Both topics get their fair share of headlines, and often those are negative. However, if you do get in a conversation about religion, you will often encounter different views, but it usually doesn't get uncomfortable until someone brings up Jesus. Why is Jesus such a polarizing topic? Could it be that we like options and doing things our own way, but Jesus shines a light on the certain failure of that approach? 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The Bible also tells us of a side of Jesus we don't hear about often enough. 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If you've never known Jesus this way before, and you would like to find out more about having a personal relationship with Him, call us at 888-NEED-HIM or go to chataboutjesus.com.
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1: 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This is the Weekend 22 Countdown, and I'm Josh Ashton. Hopefully you're having a great weekend as we count down the top 22 hit songs of last week. Now, Halsey just announced that he is headed to Europe. Yeah, the Christian rapper, he's going to be taking the Could Be Tonight tour to Paris, Amsterdam, and London in October. For more information, you can visit halseymusic.com. And here's Halsey along with No Big Deal as they've got Rooftop repeating at number 11 on the Weekend 22.
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0: places to. That's Halvey, and No Big Deal, spitting back-to-back weeks at number 11 with Rooftops right here on The Weeknd 22. 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We are right there on X at Weeknd 22 Show. 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

0: That's our number 10 song. It's More Like You from Believers, climbing three notches on the Weekend 22. 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I'm talking about weekend22.com. 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And now on the countdown, we find him clocking in the same position as last week. Talking about Gio and John Michael Howell with Devil Is a Liar on the Weekend 22.
1: Number 9.

0: That's Devil is a Liar from Gio and John Michael Hell, holding steady at number 9 on the Weekend 22. And coming up next, we got your brand new poll question of the week as well as results from last time. Rachel James stops back through to get you caught up with all the latest music news. Oh, and speaking of latest, we got it on the way in a conversation with Josiah Queen about his childhood. And more still to come on the Weekend 22.
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0: Back with more of the Weekend 22 Countdown. I'm Josh Ashton, coming at you with the best hit songs of the week. And of course, I hope you're enjoying your weekend. Now, I got the poll results in from last time where we happen to ask you, which social media app do you use most often to follow your favorite Christian artist? 3% said, I don't do it. Don't do social media. 28% said Instagram. 31% went to YouTube, with a 38% still using Facebook most of all. Hey, thanks for the feedback. And we're curious with a new poll question this week where we want to know, with the 250th anniversary of the U.S. coming up so soon, what is your all-time favorite patriotic song? Take your pick: Star Spangled Banner, God Bless America, America the Beautiful, My Country Tis of Thee, or You're Not from the USA. Go ahead, cast that vote at weekend22.com as we jump back into the countdown. Falling 3 down to number 8, we catch Abby Seiler landing in with Deep Down Low on the Weekend 22.
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0: That's Deep Down Low from Abby Seiler. Drop it three lower this week, down to the new home at number 8 on the Weekend 22. Now, we always enjoy hearing our favorite artists' testimonies and musical backgrounds. And combine the two together, when we had a chance to chat with Josiah Queen recently, he got to give us insight into his childhood when he became a Christian and how he started playing music.
1: Well, I grew up in church. I loved going to church. Like, my parents are pastors. My dad was a youth pastor growing up. And my mom was over the kids ministry. And so I grew up and I just like begged my parents, because there was three services. I begged to go early. We go at like 6:30 in the morning. I begged to go with them to church. And so, yeah, I grew up in church. I still love the church. And so I think that's kind of like where my heart of my music is. Like, I started having a relationship with God for myself when I was like 9 or 10 years old. And I really, that was just through encountering him and really feeling like God was like, could be my friend. And in that, I decided to start learning piano. I was already taking lessons, but I hated him. Then I started following Jesus and I had this desire to play piano and I wanted to like sing the songs that we sang at church and stuff. So I started doing that. And in that, I really felt like God, like I had things in my heart that I wanted to sing that there were other songs about. And so I don't know. I just really got into the whole songwriting thing, but never in my mind, like always in my mind, I wanted to write music about Jesus, because that was like my best friend, the person that really got me through a lot of really tough seasons in my life where I felt alone, like having that best friend in Jesus. And so it was like a no-brainer writing songs about him. And so I guess that's what I do still now. I mean, I've been writing music really hardcore since I was like 15. Man, I just love doing it.
0: Thanks, Josiah. And our former number one song, Demons from Josiah Queen, is repeating this week at number 7 on the Weekend 22.
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0: That's Josiah Queen. Check it in at number 7 with Demons for a second week now here on The Weeknd 22. Now, Connor Price, he is a Canadian rapper and actor, and he was recently tasked with a pretty amazing opportunity. Team Canada asked Connor to compose a song for their World Cup appearance. Yeah, that's real. Like, Connor's track entitled White Flag is now streaming everywhere. And, well, we're talking about Connor Price because he has teamed up with Halvey on this one, and they happen to be in the same spot as they were last week with Automatic on The Weeknd 22.
1: Number 6.

0: That's our number six song now for a second week in a row. It's Halvey and Connor Price, Automatic, right here on The Weeknd 22.
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0: And right now, if you would, welcome Rachel James back in, who's here to get you caught up on all the latest music news.
2: 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I'm Rachel James with Music News.
0: Oh, and definitely for the latest news throughout the week, don't hesitate to click on over to our website to get caught up right there at weekend22.com. And as far as the countdown goes, stick around because we've still got plenty of music on the way. One of them coming at you from Joseph O'Brien and another new one for you from Jared Sanders. And there's still more to go right here on The Weeknd 22.
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0: Welcome back to The Weeknd 22. What's up? I'm Josh Ashton, and I hope you're having a great weekend. Now, here's some cool Christian music news for you. The popular 90s Christian rock band Bleach, yeah, they are returning with a brand new project. The album is going to be called The Fox Den Sessions Volume 1, and it's a reimagining of some of their most popular songs, including Super Good Feeling. Once again, Here We Are, Baseline, Epidermis Girl, and so many more. Bleach, their lead singer, Davey Basinger, he said, "We wanted to get in the studio and see if we could breathe new life into these songs with a perspective of who we've become as people after 22 years of life off the road." By the way, if you're wondering, The Fox Den Sessions drops this fall. As we're back into the countdown, now we dive in, catching Joseph O'Brien falling back 3 to number 5 with Trust Fall on The Weeknd 22.
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0: fall.
1: A former number one song dropping three spots to number five. That's Trust Fall from Joseph O'Brien right here on The Weeknd 22. Now, Gio, he's got a brand new track that just released earlier this week. So what it is, the song, it's a three-artist collaboration featuring Del Mac and John Keith. It's called Take Me Home, and it's streaming everywhere now. Speaking of three-artist collabs featuring Gio, well, this is Greater Love from Gio, D'Angelo, and Loge, jumping up four positions to become our biggest mover of the week on The Weeknd 22.
2: Number four.

0: That is our biggest mover of the week. It flies up four positions to land number four. It's Greater Love from Gio, D'Angelo, and Loj right here on the Weekend 22.
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0: As we apply the brake pedal to the countdown one final time. What it is, earlier in the show, we shared with you new music from KB and No Big Deal that we think is a future hit in the making. And so, without delay, we're going to give you our second pick for a future hit that comes into us courtesy of a Christian hip-hop artist out of St. Petersburg, Florida. So here it is, without delay, from Jared Sanders. This is Glory to the Lord, our second pick for a future hit on the Weekend 22.
2: God.

0: for me in.
1: That's our second pick for a future hit from Jared Sanders. It's Glory to the Lord, right here on the Weekend 22. Now, NF, he's been making hip-hop music since his childhood. And back then, the Christian hip-hop artist out of Gladwin, Michigan, recorded songs on a karaoke machine by playing music into one mic and rapping into another. Well, fast forward a couple more years, NF released his first indie album at only 19 years old under his real name, Nathan Fierstein. And he's inching up on the countdown now with one from his current days. He's taking over number three. This is Fear from NF on the Weekend 22.
2: Number three.
3: Hello,

0: That's NF with Fear. Moving up one to take over number three on the Weekend 22. And hey, don't go anywhere. Coming up next, we reveal who's got number one. And we've got your runner-up song, both of them, next, right here on the Weekend 22.
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4: Welcome back, and I hope your weekend is going great, and of course that you are enjoying the countdown. I'm Josh Ashton, your host. Now, Torin Wells, he has been a frequent guest on our show over the past few years, and when we had a chance to catch up with the singer-songwriter recently, he got to open it up to us about how he was dealing with his parents' divorce.
5: When you're 4 or 5 years old and your parents split, you don't really know how to process it, so I think the processing actually happens later in life. So I had been processing that the last few years prior to where I'm at now, and just kind of sorting all that out, getting married myself, having kids myself. You start looking back at some of the fractures of your past. And you know, what I'm grateful for is how God turned that situation around. And I know that I am one of many that come from a broken home, but the cool thing about God is he makes broken things beautiful. And through that, all my parents now are serving God, and great relationships, and I have wonderful brothers and sisters, you know, because of that. And God has really used it for me to connect with other people that have walked through a similar thing, and to know that I can be married for 50 years, 60 years, you know, and that's possible. So, you know, I'm grateful for my parents. They're amazing people.
4: Hey, thanks, Torin. And here he is on the countdown. It's Torin Wells along with Miles Minnick as they shuffle up one notch to the runner-up spot with second to none. Number two on the weekend 22.
1: Number two.

0: That's Torrin Wells and Miles Minnick climbing up one to take over at number two with Second to None right here on the Weekend 22, which does bring us to our number one song on the countdown. And you've not heard it any other position, so Brandon Lake, he could not believe the line that was building early in the morning, a full 2 hours before one of his recent shows. He thought for sure the crowd of people were waiting for a great breakfast spot. You can check out Brandon's reaction, along with a snippet of his live performance at Cowboy Church on his official Instagram page. And Brandon Lake and Schema Boy are here now with No Idols, spending its second straight week and 10th overall in the number one spot on the Weekend 22.
1: Number one.
2: Yo, dude, so for this No Idols song, I kind of hear,
3: 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Oh, you're

0: That's our number one song for a 10th week, including these back-to-back weeks. It's Brandon Lake and Schema Boy with No Idols. Wrapping things up here on the Weekend 22. But before we roll out, I want to say thanks again to all of our special guests for joining in, talking about Gladden, Colton Dixon, Josiah Queen, and Torrin Wells. 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You can also find us on Instagram under the name The Weekend 22 Countdown. Our executive producers are Ken Farley and Brandon Rabar. The Weekend 22 is produced by Jason Burrows. Rachel James has you up to date with the latest music news and research and script for Weekend 22. They're made possible by Brandon Rabar. Hey, one last time, I'm Josh Ashton. It's always a joy getting to spend my time with you, counting down the best hit songs of the week. Now I want you to have a great weekend, or what's left of it. The Weekend 22.
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That is Lynn D along with Holvey with a Z mix of Move. All your favorite music is on the Z. My name is Ed Hutchins. My email ed@thez.com. Here comes a new artist. It's Rua Young along with Kodoku. Name of the song is Running. This is the Z.

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0: Good choice.

Drive Me to You. That is Sean Curran. Before that, we heard Lynn, Grace on Me. Hope you're having a great Saturday so far as the Z keeps you company with your favorite music. Here comes Lecrae and Miles Minnick. This is On Time.

my wife and my kid. Holy Spirit, won't you calm down? Feel the verse, let it flow, let it rain down. Can't do it on my own, I'ma break down. Let the words that I speak be yours now. Got a sling and a stone and a father's blessing. Got a gift I don't own, it's a piece of heaven. This life I'ma lose just to find truth buried in my flesh.

That is Ryan Ellis with Ever Coming Down on the Z. About a month ago, Stephen Stanley released his new EP titled Change. Here he is with Idols on the Z.

Dell back with good news on the Z. Here's some concert news for you. Forrest Frank, The Figs, and Tori Kelly will be making concert stops in the Z Nation next week. Raleigh on June 16th and in Charlotte on the 17th. 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

In the book of James, the Bible says, be quick to listen and slow to speak. How many times have you found yourself reacting versus responding to someone's words to you? 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

am I doing? Hey, cause real life's in the trenches, not from the stands and our lofty benches with manicured hands. I wanna dash as dirty, a life fully spent, weathered and scarred from all the life that I lived. The times that we go out of our way to paint beautiful blue over somebody's grave when we stopped.

Love I Have For You. That's Colton Dixon on the Z. Before that, Crowder and Toby Mac with Dash. We started off that song set with a new single from Joseph O'Brien. That was Trust Fall. Your favorite new music in Z Classics, 24 hours a day. Up next, it's a Z Classic artist. They're back with brand new music. This is the second single we've had from them since they've been back. It's Capital Kings. This new song is titled Get Lifted. It's on the Z.

Devil is a Liar. That is Geo along with Michael Howell. This is The Z. My name is Ed Hutchins. Coming up, we'll hear from Josiah Queen. We'll hear Gabe Von Oven. We'll hear from Hovey and more of your favorite rock, pop, and hip-hop music. It's all here for your life turned up. Here comes Blanca with Intentional. This is The Z.

0: is my jam.
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0: I Need You More. On the Z, that is Josiah Queen along with Henrik. Before that, Brandon Lake and Schema Boy with No Idols. Your favorite music is here. You can request a favorite song by sending a text to our hitline number. That number is 866-441-HITS. Tell us what you'd like to hear this afternoon. 866-441-HITS. Send me a text. Here's Nathan Davis Jr. It's the acoustic Z-Mix of Woke Up This Morning.
1: I woke up this morning, I got up and prayed. Thanking the Lord for another good day. I kept it simple, no need to explain.

0: Name of the song is True. That is Holvey, and this is The Z. I'm Ed Hutchins. 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Here comes Lecrae, joined by John Bellion. 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
1: It's a paradise, and it calls my name, but I can't keep taking holidays.
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No Survivors, a great rock song from Jeremy Camp and Skillet. 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Here comes Evan Kraft along with Sam Rivera and Galvi. This is Montana.

0: Still stuck on that post from last year?
1: Last year.
0: Unfollow the pain and mute the memories that drag you down.
2: Yeah, totally.
0: Forgiveness doesn't mean forgetting. It means choosing peace over pettiness.
1: Choosing peace over pettiness.
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0: We're built for growth, not grudges. Jesus gave us the blueprint. 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
4: It worked for me.
0: Drop the drama. Keep the peace.
5: This will be a defining moment.
0: And let freedom echo through grace to forgive.
1: To forgive.
5: Yes.
4: Do it.
0: The Z.

0: scared of. A brand new single from Alice and Idy. That was IDK. Before that, we heard from Geo. That was Mess It Up. And we started off the song set with Second to None, a new one from Torrin Wells and Miles Minnick. Your favorite new music and Z classics. They're all on the Z. My name is Ed Hutchins. I'll see you back here again tomorrow morning. And I'll see you at church. Up next, we'll hear from Holvey and No Big Deal, Rooftop.
1: We'll sing your name from the rooftop. We'll bring you praise and we won't stop. 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
2: 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I've been dealing with some things like every human being and really didn't sleep much last night. I'm sorry.
1: That's fine. 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I just think I need a little free time. A little break from the shows and the bus rides. Yeah. Last year I had a breakdown. 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Yeah, started thinking maybe I should move out. You know, pack my car, take a new route. 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What does that mean, Nate? I've been learning. Grabbing my keepsakes, leaving my burdens. Well, I brought a few with me. I'm not perfect. Looking at the view like this concerns me. 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

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I look at the crowd and see so many faces. Yeah, that's when I start to get anxious. That's when my thoughts can be dangerous. That's when I put on my makeup and drown in self-hatred. 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
1: Yeah, the sales can rise. Doesn't mean much, though, when your health declines. See, we've all got something that we trapped inside that we try to suffocate, you know, hoping it dies. Try to hold it underwater, but it always survives. And it comes up out of nowhere like an evil surprise. And it hovers over you to tell you millions of lies. You don't relate to that? Must not be as crazy as I'm. The point I'm making is the mind is a powerful place. And what you feed it can affect you in a powerful way. It's pretty cool, right? Yeah, but it's not always safe. Just hang with me. This'll only take a moment, okay? 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If you look at your face, every day when you get up and think you'll never be great, you'll never be great. Not because you're not, but the hate will always

0: It's Lynn here on His Radio Z. Show yourself some grace. It's time to enjoy your weekend just that little bit more. It's Kate the Wave taking over for Hayden's show. But I am not alone in the studio. I've got both interns with me. For the next couple hours, I'm going to be interviewing both of them. You're going to make sure to tune in when you can. But of course, we still got that good music that's good for your soul, especially from the likes of Gladden.
1: We got vices, we got pain. Yeah, we all go through it, so aren't we all the same? I got a thorn in my

0: Good in my soul. I'm on the afternoon mix. Whether you're in the Berg or somewhere else, you're in a great place to hear some uplifting and encouraging music. Speaking of, we got some more of it here from John the Kid and Nick.
1: If I had 10,000 tongues, I couldn't tell all that the Lord has done for me. 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
1: That was Wartime by Zonti, and this is your brand new intern that you'll be hearing throughout the summer, Damian Smith on the Z. Now, also on the Z, let's listen to some more music by Bodie.

I'll tell you what's unstoppable. The artist coming through your speakers to bring you great music, especially the likes of Social Club, Misfits, and Ryan Ellis. And it was going to happen eventually, but we've got more interns in the building to help out with the radio station. I've got one sitting across from me right now. You might have heard him earlier in the hour, but I'm going to be interviewing him in just a few minutes. But right now, let's hear from the likes of For King and Country and Taylor Hill. And my-

0: fall.
1: Some of that newer music still coming to you across this Saturday afternoon, but we have something more pressing in the studio. Damian Smith, one of our new interns, is making his way through the radio waves. Damian, how are you doing?
2: I am doing fantastic, but the real question is, how are you?
1: I'm doing absolutely great now that you and I get to have a chance to kind of talk to each other on the air. And the first thing that I want to ask, what made you want to be a part of media in general?
2: So I guess it really just starts from my childhood. I've always loved media. Mm-hmm. And, you know, I know the Lord's called me to ministry. And when I saw that this spot was open, I had to take it.
1: I love that. So do you think that media ministry in general is something that you'll do long term? Or are you looking to go somewhere else? Like, you had different goals in mind once you maybe complete like a few years with us. Like, what's your idea or your plan?
2: My plan is that I will spend my entire life in the media ministry.
1: Oh, I love that. That's great. I think from what I've known about you so far, I think you're a great fit. I'm glad that you're here, and I'm glad that I could ask you a few questions while we're here on the air.
2: Oh, yeah. I'm following.

faith and rhythm. Music lifting your soul.

is moving, and so are we, but we still want to bring great music to your listening ears. But if there is a specific tune out there that you want to hear being played on this station, there's one way to let us know, and that's by texting into our hit line at 866-441-4487. And that's not all. You can leave your name and where you're from, so that way we can shout you out for making such a great suggestion. And right now, it's the Afters.

0: You're safe right here with His Radio Z's. We're still bringing you uplifting and encouraging music all throughout the afternoon. Just heard from the likes of Stephen Malcolm and Carly Ann Taylor. And now we get another chance to hear from one of the new interns, Damian Smith. We recently had a group lunch at Wade's. We were, you know, giving our final goodbyes to Hayden. And you had never been to Wade's before. You revealed that to us when we went and ate there. What was your experience, just for anybody that maybe has not experienced the goodness that is Wade's restaurant?
1: Well, I'll tell you what, when I walked into Wade's Wednesday, I truly was blown away by how good, one, that chicken pot pie was.
0: It did look really good.
1: Also, how good the customer service was.
0: I think it stands to reason why that place has been as open as long as they have. And again, that's one of the great things about it is the customer service. It's a place that I've always gone to, not only just by myself, but with my family, even older family members as well. And I think it's a great place, and I'm glad that you got to experience that. But next time, we have to take you to the Beacon. No ifs or ands or buts about it. We have got to take you there. But right now, we want to take you to some more music from the likes of Good Weather Forecast and Geo.

0: 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Make them feel even more special by telling them about
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2: 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Begging me to come outside. Let you back into my life.

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So go ahead and come on in.

If there ever was a favorite that I had on this station, you just heard it from Gio and John Michael Howell. It's not just uplifting, it's the truth coming to you, and I've got another truth bomb for you. One of the other interns is making their radio wave appearance in just a few minutes, but right now, we're going to have some more music come to us. Give us a little clarity. Here's Rachel DeLong.

0: That was Clarity here on the Z. Not too long ago, you heard from my fellow intern, Damien. I just wanted to take a moment and introduce myself. My name is Ligon Martin, and you'll probably be hearing a lot more of me throughout the summer. Next, we have No Idols.
1: Yo, dude, so for this No Idols song, I kind of hear, 1, 2, 3, yeah. Oh, you

Curtis Hoppe among the afternoon mix, and you do not have to scream from the rooftops what your favorite song is. All you have to do to let us know what to play is by texting into our hit line at 866-441-4487. But you don't have to wait long for more music that's about as sweet as it comes. It's Honey from Sean Rodriguez.

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He sits on the throne, highly seated, for his blood has atoned. He's a roller of stones, can't you see? Let me tell you

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1: With your device tuned into his Radio Z, you'll never miss a second of the music that we are bringing to you. But in just a few minutes, you're not going to want to miss the interview with the second intern, Ligon Martin. But right now, here's Futuristic with Switch.

0: best. What better way to spend your weekend than rocking out with his Radio Z, especially from the likes of Jeremy Camp and Skillet. And what we've got for you is quite a special showing, or rather a hearing, because we've got yet another intern in the building. His name is Ligon Martin. How are you doing today, Ligon?
1: I'm doing fantastic. How are you doing today, Cade?
0: You know what? I'm doing great. I'm glad to have you on the air. And just like I asked Damien, what made you want to get into radio? What made you want to get into media?
1: Well, so it's always been a passion of mine since I was little. And ever since I found the opportunity to volunteer at church on Sundays, I really just wanted to encourage more people.
0: You know what? I really like that. And I think that's something that you and Damien share, which I think is a really good quality to have, is the fact that you both want to serve. And I think that says a lot about how the Lord works within you. Now, one more thing that I do want to ask before we go to the next song. What do you want to do, like, past this? Like, what are your goals when it comes to being in media?
1: Well, ultimately, I do want to be a sports photographer or journalist, but I do really want to do this on a Sunday in church and helping people experience Jesus through any way I can.
0: You know what? That's absolutely amazing. Ligon Martin, glad to have him on staff and help it bring in more music, especially like this from Trip Lee and Lecrae.
1: Enjoy.
2: Yes, sir. Gather, get them. While we do it, while we do it.

That was Second to None by Torrin Wells and Miles Minnick here on the Z Radio Station. Next we have I Am by Curtis Hoppe.

That's three heavy hitters coming through your speakers. Tommy Prophet, Futuristic, and Michael Minnelli, all on the same track. And what a blessing it is that we can spend some time together, listen to some great music. But if you want to make sure that you can hear the music anytime and anywhere, you need to download our free app that's available on any iOS or Android device. I never want to keep things like that on the down low. Always wanted to bring it to you so that way you can enjoy every bit that you can, especially some of that newer music that's still coming through the waves. It's Abby Seiler.

Who you just heard was Lynn, and where you heard it was here on his Radio Z. Speaking of hearing, we've had a couple interns come through the radio ways, and they are not done yet. They're still here for the next few hours, helping bring you music and just better vibes along the way. But of course, we've got more of that music coming to you right now from Daniel Spriggs.

0: What you just heard was Show Me How to Love here on the afternoon playlist. Next up, John the Kid featuring Nick.
1: If I had 10,000 tongues, I couldn't tell all that the Lord has done for me. So I

0: 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Holy Spirit, won't you calm down? Feel the verse, let it flow, let it rain down. Can't do it on my own, I'ma break down. Let the words that I speak be yours now. 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This life I'ma lose just to find truth. Buried my flesh in the rest and let God
1: fill the room right now, wanna feel presence. There's nothing

It's Marty and McKenna Johns, and I'm in my studio room, but I am not alone. I've got the interns here. We're listening to some great music, and of course, we want to bring it to you, and you're right on time for more of those great tunes, especially from the likes of Lecrae and Miles Minnick. But just to let you know, if you have a favorite song out there, you need to text it to us through our hit line at 866-441-4487 to let us know.

Although the day isn't over yet, we're starting to put Saturday in our rear view mirror, but you still have a lot of music to look forward to. And in just a few minutes, for intern Damien and myself, we're going to be going over our favorite summer memories, especially as the season of summer has begun. But right now, let's get to more of the playlist, especially from the likes of 10 Rock.

0: It's Tiki Lau here on his Radio Z. The interns are in, and we're still bringing you great music. Damien, summer is here. What from your brain do you have of your favorite summer memory?
1: I don't even have to think about that. It would be June 1st through the 6th. Me and Hayden both went down to Atlanta, Georgia, and competed in Skills USA, a national, actually a worldwide competition, where me and her competed in video production. Unfortunately, we didn't get first, but we did get sixth in the nation.
0: What, if I'm not mistaken, was it six out of 46 teams, or how many teams were there?
1: It was 41 teams.
0: Okay, so I wasn't too far off the mark, but that's absolutely impressive, and the fact that y'all got sixth out of 41, absolutely amazing. Congrats to you. If I had a favorite summer memory, I think it's just being at my aunt's lake house for 4th of July. I always enjoy it just because, you know, you're at the lake, you're able to relax, you have good food there, at least when we're up there and we're cooking all this different food. And just the fact that we get to celebrate not just the 4th of July, but my family members get to celebrate my birthday since they can't do it on the actual day. So it's just like a mix of two holidays for me, and I love it. But Damien, I'm glad we get to hear your inner thoughts and memories. I love it.
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0: It's Sarah Reeves still bringing in something new for the radio waves. Don't go anywhere because the music is still here and so are we. Happy to bring you that music and bring in you artists like Lecrae.
1: Take the pain away, take the pain away, still another day.

That was The Love I Have For You by Colton Dixon, and it's a great reminder that if there's something going wrong in your life right now, then we have a number that you can call, and that is 877-443-2273-CARE. 877-443-2273-CARE.

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1: Do

0: You just heard That's What the Cross is For from Cade Thompson. And if you have any song requests of your own, be sure to hit up our hit line at 866-441-4487-HITS.
1: Yo, dude, so for this No Idol song, I kind of hear,
2: 1, 2, 3, yeah. Oh, you're

from For King and Country and Jordan Sparks. Haven't heard that tune in a while, but it's still good to hear nonetheless. It's the Z-Mix. You'll only hear it here on his Radio Z. But of course, we still got more music headed your way. And when I woke up this morning, I knew that you were going to hear some good tunes, especially this from Nathan Davis.

Zanti here on His Radio Z. Make sure to get some oxygen in your lungs and breathe and relax. You made it to the weekend and you're spending it in the best way possible. And you're going to want to tune in just a few minutes. Ligon and I are going to be going over some sports news. But right now, Taylor Hills wanting to say hello.

0: Torrin Wells and Miles Minnick among the afternoon mix, but it's not the only duo you're going to get to hear from today. Ligon and I are here in the studio, and we're happy to talk sports. Ligon, what has happened in the sports world?
1: Well, if you're a fan of baseball, you're definitely going to recognize this name. Freddie Freeman has reached a major milestone in his career, where he recorded his 2,500th hit during the Dodgers' 12-3 win over the Pittsburgh Pirates.
0: I think it's so amazing and so inspirational that there's a player like this that exists and just shows how much it means to, you know, dedicate yourself to wherever you're at in life. And the fact that we get to live in a time where we get to experience something like this is absolutely amazing. But if I'm not mistaken, you have more information on Freddie as a player.
1: I do. So Freddie is now the only active MLB player to have reached this career milestone, which is adding to his stacked resume, which already includes an MVP award, multiple All-Star selections, a World Series title, and several Silver Sluggers
0: awards. And it really sounds like at the end of the day, he is definitely putting his name in the MLB Hall of Fame. No doubt about it. And what I have no doubt about is the fact that you're going to like the music that we've got for you right now from Matthew Parker.

1 Corinthians 13:13. And now there remain faith, abiding trust in God and his promises, hope, confident expectation of eternal salvation, love, unselfish love for others. The Bible states that love is greater than both faith and hope. We couldn't live our lives without faith or hope. But without love, we could just be going through the motions. Hear the love from the songs we play. Life turned up. The Z.

As we are rounding out the hour in the show for me and the interns, and if you don't know what you've been listening into, we like to call the show The Weekend with the Interns, and we're hoping that you're going to be back next Saturday to listen into us once again. But of course, the music is always here for you to hear, especially some of those newer tunes, which we've got for you right now from Jay Zamora. This is Evil Against Me.

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0: hear the song.
1: Hey, Cap, you and Clay take care of each other up there, man. Pops, you and Precious, man, y'all hear me, right? Me and my guardian angels been arguing lately, 'cause they say I won't go with God trying to take me. Now Satan is on

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2: Come on in and join us. Surf's up, as Tim Foreman would say. Tim of Switchfoot, going to be one of our interviews tonight. We've got five of them, including Carolina's very own Gladden, Colton Dixon, that's right, the American Idol guy, Josiah Queen, and Taryn Wells. All great interviews, fresh new music from each of those guys, plus your favorites. 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

0: for us, Frank and Juke, with Never Get Used to This on the Z. Coming up next, Colton Dixon. And though he's more used to it now, he's been married for a couple of years, and he has learned so much from his bride, Annie. Here he was talking earlier today on The Weekend 22 about their relationship and, again, what he's learned out of marriage.
1: It's been awesome, but man, I guess you realize how selfish you are when you get married. And then you're not just like asking yourself, oh, what do you want to eat? Or, oh, what movie you want to watch? Or whatever it is. You then have someone else to run all that by. And it's not even, at first it was kind of selfishly you ask, but you still are trying to control the narrative back to what you want. But now it's, I'm not perfect at it, but now it's become more like, oh, no, like I want to do what you want to do. Like, I want you to be happy in the situation. Learning that it's each person giving 100%, not meeting in the middle with 50-50, because that doesn't work. Trust me, it does not work. You got to give it all you got. And I guess that way, like if the other person doesn't, you know that you gave it all that you had. Our job is not to be concerned with what the other person's doing. Just do what God asks you to do. And you hope and pray that the other person is doing the same thing.

0: Life hits different when you stop trying to solo run everything. God literally said, it's not good for man to be alone. Community is an extra. It's part of the design.
1: You weren't built to carry every emotion, every fear, every I'm fine moment by yourself.
0: Let people in. Let God in. You're surrounded. Even on the days you feel invisible, you're not meant to do life alone. And you don't have to. The Z.

0: Fall.
1: Joseph O'Brien in Trust Fall. That is for Samantha in Charleston. Just got back from camp and has had two wonderful weeks kicking off the summer. I know it's a busy summer for everybody. We're kicking into VBS next week. Then we've got youth camp later on. A little vacay in there somewhere. Maybe you're in the middle of your vacay right now. We want to give you some sweetness. NF, great song. Emerson Day, new song. And number one song from Brandon Lake and Schema Boy, all on the way on the Z.

back watching my mansion burn to ash while I

NF, reminding us we've got to face our fears, but you don't have to face them alone. We're here with you 24 hours a day. 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And though we do challenge ourselves and we realize that sometimes fear is a part of our day-to-day life, it's great to look back and see three guys, Shaq, Rack, and Benny, who showed no fear and had no smoke on them. It's Emerson Day next on the Z.

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0: No chains, no idols.
1: What a powerful song. Brandon Lake and Schema Boy. It was number one for the last few weeks. Is it still number one? Well, if you didn't listen this morning to the Weekend 22, you might not know, but you can tune in tomorrow for the replay. It's 1 o'clock tomorrow here on the Z. We count down the hottest 22 hits in the country. That's here. 1 o'clock tomorrow on the Z.

0: 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Caroline's very own gladdens up in just a few minutes. His new song, Good My Soul, and some insight from the man himself about discovering his sound. It's all on the way on the Z.
1: One of the most profound demonstrations of godly love is the idea of unconditional love. Unlike human love, which can be conditional and influenced by circumstances, godly love is unwavering and unchanging. It's a love that remains steadfast, regardless of flaws or failures, offering forgiveness and grace even in the face of adversity. This type of love is often seen as the highest form of love, mirroring the sacrifice that Jesus made on the cross for us. Questions? Hit us up at thez.com.

0: the devil is a liar. And we push back every single day with songs that either call him out or literally empower you with scripture to push back. That is our greatest tool, scripture against the enemy. Coming up next, Carolina's very own Gladden. We love this guy. Such a talent. And, you know, a lot of folks are saying, man, he's an overnight success. Well, he's a 10-year overnight success. But God's used all of that time in his life. He was talking earlier today with Josh on the Weekend 22 about the process he's been through and what's important to him.
1: I would say staying true to who I am as a Christian and as an artist. I've had a lot of opportunities for, other collabs and have just artists that kind of go against my values. And I've stayed true to who I am throughout those 20 years. But really not until the last three have I been pushing this artist mindset of trying to turn this into a living. So really excited for what's ahead. But yeah, I would say staying true to who I am. And also the music that I create now is I searched for probably a decade and a half for my sound. So I'm very excited that I've found a sound that is mine, that's kind of unique to who I am. So yeah, like I said, really excited for what's ahead.
2: We got vices and we got pain. Yeah, we all go through it, so aren't we all the same? I got a thorn in my side, take it out from where it hides. Throw it in the fire, let it burn in the night.

such a vibe. It's fresh and new from Zane Walls called Nuh-Uh, and it's on the Z, where you hear fresh music, different artists every Saturday night. It's one of our greatest hits that everybody tells us. Just new music, new artists, people we don't know, like this guy, Don Reddy, all about what it's like to be in the middle, not the left or right of God's will, but the center of his will in his hands.

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1: 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You knew that already? Oh, IYKYK is up next. It's Tadashi's. If you know, you know.
2: It's that

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5: It's so good to hear from you. 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I am Britt Dillard. Hour number two includes Forrest Frank, who you know and love, but it's his latest. Also, Allison Ide, fresh new artist of the year for some is the one to watch. Josiah Queen interview as well as Taryn Wells interview on the way. We're going to kick things off with none other than Jeremy Camp and John Cooper of Skillet. They've been friends for a long time and talk about the importance of setting down some things and even letting them burn up. No Survivors kicks off hour number two.